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1: All right. 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
1: Hip hop. I hope this don't frighten me. It probably will. And I always think about a hip, a hop, a hip.
2: Rapper's Delight.
1: You know what I'm saying? And I'll be thinking like, damn, bro, y'all be really acting like we just got down. Like we was the only niggas saying some didn't make no sense. You know what I'm saying? Niggas was hipping and hopping and I'm like, come on, bro, that shit weak as hell, bro. Like niggas be acting like, my brother to the store and I went in the green in the grocery store with it. Come on, bro. Y'all acting like that shit wasn't weak. That shit was dumb weak, bro. But niggas be acting like we was the only ones that made some crazy shit.
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0: Omar's on the phone. What are you hating on, brother?
5: Man, okay, I got this homeless dude in my neighborhood, and he's just terrorizing the neighborhood. You know, he's all over the place. He's like, you know, he's just drinking all night. He's loud. That's the problem. He walks through the block, and he's just screaming, and he's loud, and everybody's trying to get him out of here. And he's pooping in the streets and all that stuff. He's being crazy. He's a complete jackass. Hate this guy.
0: Yeah, shout out to the homeless, man. There's a good kind of homeless dude, so you feel like, you know, they're damn near, like, low-key security.
6: But those are the crackheads.
5: Yeah.
0: And then there's the crazy ones.
5: Yeah, we see him doing the drugs. We see him doing everything. And everybody says if he was cool, let me give him some food and like have him chill and all that stuff. But this dude, he's just completely out of control.
0: Shout out to the homeless guy. He is officially hated on, man. Hopefully he becomes housed soon enough.
6: Oh, he'll be a squatter? Is that what you said?
5: Hopefully.
0: I mean, hopefully he gets himself out of the rut, gets himself a crib.
6: Okay, just check.
0: Appreciate you calling.
5: Yeah, no worries, man.
0: If you got something you want to hate on too, hit us up 877-817-2888. 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
2: What a dobo.
1: Yes, sir. The best of the Bootleg Kev Show, man. We are here. Coming up next hour, our boy James always finds the craziest stories in the world. We call it the No Cap News. Of course, we're going to do that in a few minutes, so keep it locked. It's the Bootleg Kev Show.

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1: It's the Boulet Kev Show holding the down, man. The best of the no-cap news reports on deck. James, what you got?
2: A man's ex-wife died 48 years ago, and he has found a way to still give her hell. I'm going to call it the R. Kelly method.
1: Oh, okay. We're going to talk about it up next, man. Keep it locked. It's the Boulet Kev Show.

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2: 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Ladies, do you have a backup man? I guess this is the thing that's going on right now, man. We're breaking it down up next. We want to hear from you about it, man. It's the Bootleg Kev Show.
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2: What a dope out.
1: All right, man, new study just came out. I want to know, ladies, if this is true or not. The study says that over 50% of all women who are in relationships have a backup plan for a man. So they essentially have a backup man on deck.
2: Oh, like they already have an idea who the new man's going to be.
1: Exactly. Like they kind of know who the next dude will be if this dude is
2: tripping. Oh, y'all trifling. That's what I'm going to say then. You better have no backup dude ready in your head while you in love with the current dude.
1: Well, she ain't in love. She got a backup.
2: Oh, you right.
1: Anyway, look, 877-817-2888. Is
2: this
1: true?
2: My wife.
1: Ladies, do y'all got backup dudes? Is this a thing, man? All right, let's talk about it. It's the Bootleg Kev Show.

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1: All right, it's the Bootleg Kev Show, holding it down with James Andre Jefferson Jr.
2: What a dope, bro.
1: We talked about this new stat. Over 50% of all women have a quote-unquote backup man.
2: That's a terrifying stat.
1: If things go left, she might have a guy on deck waiting in the wings, man. 877-817-2888. We're taking your calls, ladies. We want to hear from you. Is this a thing? Do you have a backup man? All right, we have got the homegirl Christina on the phone. What's going on?
3: Hi.
1: So do you have a backup man?
3: I wouldn't say I have a backup man, but I would say I have a Rolodex of options. Oh. If I so choose.
1: So if your current relationship doesn't work out, you have a few options that you could go to in case. Like, you already kind of know who those are in your head.
3: Yeah, you know, you have a boyfriend for everything. I'll just pick which one I like the best.
2: Oh, Lord. What's going on here?
1: What about your current... What about your current man? He don't check all the boxes?
3: He needs to, and if he don't, then he's going to have a couple replacements.
1: Oh, she's scandalous, man.
2: Damn.
1: 877-817-2888. Ladies, we want to know, do you got a backup man? Vanessa's on the phone. What's up?
4: I do.
2: Oh, damn.
4: I do.
1: So how do you know who the backup guy is? Is this like a friend of yours or just someone who you got your eye on from afar? Like, what qualifies the backup man?
4: It's just, I feel like nowadays people be in the DMs, you know, want to take you out. And it just happens. He's cool. No one needs to know.
2: That's your reason for having a backup guy? Because somebody slid in the DMs?
4: Well, I mean, I have standards, but he was cute. He was charming. Took me out.
1: He took you out?
2: Oh, Lord.
1: You're cheating on your current guy.
2: You a whole cheater, man.
1: She said she already went on the date.
4: Yeah, I did go on a date, but that doesn't mean that anything happened.
1: Hey, he's not your backup guy at this point. He's your side guy.
2: Hold on. She said that will be nothing. Means nothing happened.
4: No, nothing happened. Nothing happened. I swear to God.
2: So if your boyfriend told you, hey, I just went out with this girl, you going to be cool with that?
4: No.
1: Oh, yeah, okay. Shout out to her. She's got a backup guy and a side guy. God bless your boyfriend. We appreciate you calling.
4: Oh, my God. Thank you.
1: Damn, man. 877-817-2888. Ladies, I'm heartbroken right now. Y'all all got backup guys or what? All right, we're taking your calls. Stay by your radio.
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5: And now with the weather, here's meteorologist Stormy O'Day.
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1: 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We've had a great week of best of shows. Everybody from Ice Cube, DaBaby, shout out to French Montana, Little Yachty, all been hanging out with us. And of course, we have got Swae Lee coming up on the show. So keep it locked for that. It's the Bootleg Kev Show, y'all.

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1: 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We got a lot to talk about. One half of Ray Shrimmered, one of our favorites. He is on the show up next, hanging out with us, man. 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
1: Yes, sir. We got to chop it up with the legend Sway Lee.
3: It's crazy. You got Post on the album on Take My Heart, but you guys have a song that is Double Diamond.
4: Yeah, we got a song Double Diamond on Sunflower, of course.
3: That's crazy to have a double. I don't know how many Double Diamond songs there are in like the history of music, but there's not many. That's pretty wild.
4: I think it's the first, but I don't know. It could be the second.
3: That is.
4: But I think it's the first.
3: Insane amount of records sold. Like,
4: it's crazy.
3: That was like, and it felt like, can you kind of give me the genesis of that record? Because it felt like a Sway Lee record that Post got on later. What was kind of the process of that record coming together and like you writing it?
4: Me and Post just had a crazy studio night that time. Like, we made like 6 songs. I started off with Louis Bell, you know what I'm saying?
3: Great
4: Post
3: producer.
4: Just started off a whole nother song, just killed it. Then, boom, I had started off that one. When he came out, boom, I just went right in and started that one. So we was just going back and forth. And yeah, bro laid his verse and just completed it 1,000%. And then, long story short, the Spider-Man people heard it, and they knew it was the one for the movie because they was working on a movie at the time. So that was like divine timing.
3: Right now, like, everyone, like, they'll be lucky if they could get a trend that goes along with their song.
4: Yes,
3: but I feel like Black Beatles was the first time that ever happened.
4: Yeah, it was, for sure.
3: Like, you guys kind of changed the way people promote music. Because it's like, well, no, now we got to do something.
4: Yeah, you got to do the challenge.
3: Like,
4: that's
3: a challenge.
4: The best marketing ever, for sure.
3: Was it somebody online who did that first, or did you guys come up with the Staying Still thing? Like, who's...
4: It was these high school kids. They did it. And it's, you can YouTube this. Like, you can look it up, actually, like, where the mannequin challenge came from. You're going to see these high school kids just having fun. Like, you know what I'm saying? Somebody pulled out a camera. I don't know if it was their phone or whatever, but they just recorded everybody freezing and went around the room. They sent it to us. Then we did this shit in, like, Germany or France, posted on Twitter,
3: and it was just
4: viral.

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4: Time for the No Cap News. James, what's poppin'?
5: All right, so this man was trying to get into medical school. 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On the third time, he wanted to get in on the disability quota. 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
1: It's the Bootleg Kev Show, man. The best of the daily hates coming up. If you got something you want to hate on, leave us a voicemail, though. 877-817-2888. It's that time of the show where you tell us what's got you pissed off, James. Anything you want to hate on, bro.
2: You, because you talk about Game of Thrones and you don't even watch House of Dragons, which I think is arguably a better show than Game of Thrones.
1: First of all, who cares? 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We got the daily hate coming up next.

0: What are you hating on, ma'am?
1: I am really hating on moving. Biggest freaking stress, man. And I'm moving in with my boyfriend, and he has so much that he wants to bring with him into our tiny new apartment.
0: Oh, what is like the one thing, if you're seeing like your boyfriend's got a lot of stuff, is there anything you wish he would just like get rid of?
1: He has all these figurines, these action figures. I don't know, man. He thinks they're valuable. I think they're junk.
0: Dude, what kind though? Are they wrestling figurines? Are they like Dragon Ball figurines, anime figurines? What kind of figurines?
1: Yeah, they're more fantasy type.
0: Fantasy type figurines. Okay, whatever that means.
2: I don't know.
3: Shout out to your boyfriend, man, who's a collector. I collect a bunch of stupid stuff.
2: We know. You be selling it on eBay now.
3: I'm surprised. You know, she's mad at her boyfriend's got all this stuff. She should be happy he's got some things to play with besides, you know, hey, I get into a fight, I'm going to go in the room, I'm going to play with my figurines.
2: And then she can go play with her toys, too.
0: Appreciate you getting your hate on. Hey, if you got something you want to hate on, too, you can get at us right now. 877-817-2888. 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
5: And now with the weather, here's meteorologist Stormy O'Day.
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8: Z93 weather. Cloudy skies expected overnight with a chance for storms. Lows around 66. South winds around 5 miles per hour. Forecast Friday. Chance of thunderstorms. High of 86. Right now, it's 69 degrees.

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4: Skies expected overnight with a chance for storms. Lows around 66. South winds around 5 miles per hour. Forecast Friday. Chance of thunderstorms. High of 86. Right now, 70.

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2: expected overnight with a chance for storms. Lows around 66. South winds around 5 miles per hour. Forecast Friday. Chance of thunderstorms. High of 86. Currently 66.

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6: Overnight with a slight chance for storms. Lows around 66, south winds around 5 miles per hour. Chance for storms, Friday, high of 86, cloudy skies with a few peaks of sun. Currently 68.

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10: Overnight with a slight chance for storms. Lows around 66, south winds around 5 miles per hour. Mainly cloudy skies, Friday, chance of thunderstorms, highs around 87. Right now, it's 68 degrees.

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2: Cloudy skies today with a chance for storms. Highs level off around 87. Southwesterly winds around 5 miles per hour. Partly cloudy skies tonight. Chance for storms. Lows around 66. Right now, it's 70 degrees.

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3: More clouds than sun today with a slight chance for storms. High of 87. Winds out of the southwest around 5 miles per hour. Partly cloudy tonight. Chance of thunderstorms. Lows around 66. Right now, 70.

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2: A lot of people get their day started with coffee, right? But unfortunately, that jolt of caffeine wears off. Well, some people suggest that if you chase that coffee or tea with a cup of grapefruit juice, you could actually get more out of the caffeine. In fact, you may have seen people doing this already. In fact, there's some cafes that do it I've seen in other cities. I've never seen it here, but possibly they are. Grapefruit contains compounds that can interfere with enzymes in your body that break down substances, including caffeine. So in theory, that could slow caffeine's metabolism and keep it in your system longer. But there's a catch. Experts say that the actual effect isn't really clear and likely small, but some studies even find that there's little to no meaningful change in how caffeine behaves in the body. So while pairing grapefruit juice with espresso might sound like a natural energy hack, there's no strong evidence to say that it would noticeably boost your buzz. But at the same time, is there a lot of other nutrients in grapefruit juice? Absolutely. Is it something that goes great with mimosas on the weekend? Also that. So worst case scenario, maybe just put a little bit of champagne in there and then you've got a buzz of one way or the other.
0: Best of
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5: More clouds than sun today with a slight chance for storms. High of 87. Winds out of the southwest around 5 miles per hour. Partly cloudy tonight. Chance of thunderstorms. Lows around 66. Currently, it's 69 degrees.

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2: I don't know about y'all, but I've never been a big yellow mustard fan. I know that a lot of people love it, and especially as we get into cookout season, it's quite popular. And French's, the classic yellow mustard brand, is going green this summer. They've dropped a limited edition bright green mustard. And if it looks like something straight out of a cartoon, it's because it is. It's tied in with the upcoming Minions and Monsters movie, which is due out July 1st. Apparently, it says right on the package, it tastes just like regular French's mustard. And the green color is actually coming from a plant-based natural ingredient, so there's not like weird artificial dyes, which everyone is already wound up about. You can buy it online now, and it starts hitting store shelves on June 1st, just in time for your next cookout. I don't know. I was interested in trying it until it said it tastes exactly like yellow French's mustard, and then I was out. But if you like yellow mustard and you thought, oh, you know what makes this better is if it was green, or you're just a Super Minions fan, or your kiddos are, I suppose that's something for you then.
0: Best of
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1: So yesterday, a dramatic scene in Midtown Manhattan, and no, it wasn't all of the rumors about Taylor Swift getting married at Madison Square Garden. Two masked climbers scaled to the very top of the Empire State Building, which is 1,454 feet to the top of the spire. If you haven't seen the video, they unfurled a banner with a message that read, "When the power of love beats the love of power, the world knows peace." It's still unclear, honestly, how they made it all the way up the iconic tower. They remained there for about a half hour before starting to make their way down. And at one point, the man appeared to propose to the woman. The couple were taken into custody and later identified as Angela Nicolau and Ivan Birkus, who are daredevil climbers. They were the main subject of the 2024 Netflix documentary titled Skywalkers, A Love Story. And now, I haven't seen that documentary, but if you were wondering what happens in the story after the documentary, apparently it's this. And he proposed, and she said yes. Aww.
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5: Today, with a slight chance of thunderstorms. Highs around 87. Winds out of the southwest around 5 miles per hour. Partly cloudy. Tonight, chance of thunderstorms. Lows level off around 66. Currently, 70.

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2: Have you ever heard of a brag file? It's not quite as egotistical as it seems. Although there is a little ego to it, but like in a good way. So if you've been stuck in a rut, maybe a brag file could help. It's basically a running list of your wins. So it's way more useful than it sounds. So here's the thing. Your body and your brain remember negative things more often than positive things. So you end up spinning about that one thing that you didn't totally crush, and you forget about the things that you have crushed before. It can be anything from big accomplishments to small little moments that you're proud of, like maybe getting positive feedback or compliments or times you handled something well. Maybe at the end of the day, you go, what did I do well today? Or who said something nice about me? Or what was I proud that I accomplished, right? And so it helps to balance out the negativity that rolls through your brain by giving you proof of what you've done right. So especially, you know, I know people that have like an email folder that's just for compliments, right? When you get an email that's like, hey, great job on that thing that you worked really hard on. Save that in a certain file or just copy the text and make it into a note on your phone, right? So experts say it can boost your confidence, quiet that inner critic, and even improve your overall mindset. It doesn't have to be complicated. Like, it can be a big board where you write things out, but nobody's doing that. Like, just make a little note on your phone or even just one document that's just an ongoing list of things that you're proud of that you did, or things that other people told you that they're proud of you for, or things that went well, just so that you remember those moments. So when you have a time where you're like, wow, I can't do anything right, go back to that list and go, oh, that's right, I can do some things right. Let's celebrate that.
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1: Joined in the studio by Ken Cooper from Classic Hits this morning. How are you?
2: Good. Thank you for having me in your studio today.
1: Absolutely. Well, I got to tell you, so, you know, on our app, you can leave a voicemail first. Did you know that on the Z93 Lacrosse app, you can leave a voicemail?
2: Sure.
1: Yeah.
2: No, I yes. Okay. Now that, yes, it seems obvious that.
1: You may not be the only one. Yeah. At the bottom, you can submit pictures or videos, or you can leave a voicemail. And not only did we get a voicemail, but it is great. For you or us.
2: Oh, okay. Oh, that's nice.
1: Yeah.
2: That makes me happy.
1: Yeah, right? All right, listen to it.
3: Hi, I have a question for Connecticut. Last weekend, my husband and I made plans to meet up with his sister and their family at a park. And I'm up chronically late, and he's always 5 minutes early. So when we left the house, we were debating on whether we were going to be late or not. We get to the park, took a little bit of a drive, and we're there 4 minutes past the time that we told them that we'd be there. So I'm like, we were late. But then I look further in the parking lot, and they pulled up. And I turn to my husband, and I say, oh, we're on time. And he responded with, no, we're just both late. Were we late? And what is an acceptable time to be late? A couple minutes or never?
1: Okay.
2: Oh, well.
1: You look like you have feelings already.
2: I am no longer happy.
1: Okay.
2: Before we get into the discussion, which if I were to be honest, could be a very short discussion.
1: Okay.
2: I just want to let you know that thoughts like this person has.
1: Yeah.
2: She seems like a very lovely person.
1: Sure.
2: But it makes me fear for our future.
1: Oh, boy.
2: Because
1: this is deep.
2: This, I feel us spiraling downward with this sort of apathetic attitude towards time and the regulation, which we need to have a cohesive society.
1: But also, this was meeting at the park. This was not like somebody's celebration of life and they were 15 minutes late.
2: Slippery slopes, Ms. Balzer.
1: Is it though?
2: Slippery slopes. Where does it end?
1: It ends at an important concert or event or even a movie. Movie starts at 7 or earlier if I'm lucky. And then you don't have to. I mean, this is like we're going to meet. My family's meeting your family at the park at 2-ish. I don't know. I also like to set times for ish because...
2: Ooh, I hate ish.
1: Okay.
2: I hate ish.
1: Sweet. Next time I don't want you to hang out, I'll be like, you want to go at 10-ish? You're like, ooh, I'm busy.
2: Yeah, yeah.
1: Okay.
2: So here's what this was a major step forward for me, personally. This is kind of my therapist and I worked this out, actually. A couple of really marathon sessions. Anyway, I used to be chronically early to things, but now what I've learned to do is, so let's say I'm going someplace new, like maybe your place and I don't know where you live.
1: Sure.
2: Maybe that's on purpose.
1: Right.
2: But anyway.
1: It is.
2: what I will do is I will do a dry run the day before.
1: So I
2: know where I'm going so I can't get lost and then be late.
1: Sure.
2: And then instead of just driving to your place and knocking on your door 15 minutes early, what I will do is I will drive to your place and then I'll just drive around the neighborhood. And so then I'll come back and then I'll knock on your door right at the exact allotted time.
1: Okay.
2: And my next step forward in my own growth will be to wait until I see one or two other people knock on your door and then go in. Oh, my God, that just makes me chilled thinking about it.
1: Okay.
2: So anyway.
1: Steps.
2: Yeah.
1: That's important. I have been thinking about trying to be better at being on time. My problem is, I know.
2: But when will you be on time?
1: I don't know. Ish. It's very ish, Ken. I feel like one of my challenges is that I'm overly optimistic on how much I can get done, right? So if I need to be somewhere at 10, that means I need to probably leave at 9:45, right? So then at 9, I'm like, cool, I'm going to do this, this, and this. And then all of a sudden it's 9:43 and I'm not ready. Because I really thought I could get all these other things done. Especially me. I wake up early on the weekend. So if I need to be somewhere at 5 a.m., I'm in a lot better shape than if I need to be somewhere at 10 a.m. Because now I've been up for 4 or 5 hours. That's too much time. I need to just get up and get ready and get out the door. If I have time to do other tasks, then I'm like, well, I could vacuum real quick or maybe reorganize all my CDs. Or like, what? It's terrible.
2: Wow.
1: Yeah.
2: This is, we are.
1: Don't leave us voicemails. This is too much. We're getting into it.
2: I'm not dealing with this very well because it's I will tell you that people seem to be, although I think they do it in a loving way, they seem to be annoyed when I will send my daughter or somebody a text that says, I'm already here.
1: Sure.
2: And I'll get like a good for you, Dad.
1: Yeah.
2: And then she shows up at ish.
1: Yeah.
2: So anyway, she wanted to know you're all late, but you don't care. So crush me, why don't you?
1: I think that in this situation, it's all right. But I also am very understanding that this may not be the first time we've had this conversation, right? If her husband's always early and she's always late, how late is too late? I think it depends on what you're doing. But also, I feel like I might, if my partner is always like really adamant that we be early, I feel like I'd be like, okay, let's get there 5 minutes early and then sit in the car and listen to a song that you absolutely hate. And then maybe you won't be in such a hurry next time. I don't know. Or you can get places to make out for 5 minutes. Also awesome. But then you're making out all the time. Oh, okay, I don't see a downside. Actually, I don't see a downside.
2: I do see your point on that one.
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1: You're not alone. A lot of people plan to grill out. Weber Grill says that 84% of people plan to grill out on the 4th of July. 51% of those people post selfies online when they're grilling. I'm kind of here for it, mostly because I want to see what kind of stuff you have on the grill behind you. 81% of people believe the food they grill is the same or better than a restaurant. No, I don't. I feel like I do an okay job, and I make it safe. I'm not the best griller, though. 83% of people rate themselves as excellent or decent grillers. I am very aware that I'm okay at grilling, at best. I'm a pretty decent cook, but grilling is something that I've never mastered yet. You know what? Let's say yet, because I still have plenty of grilling ahead of me. 80% of grillers use at least 2 barbecue sauces. I'm not a big fan of barbecue sauce, so I usually use 0 barbecue sauces. 64% of grillers use marinades, rubs, and seasonings on their meats. Yeah, especially if I'm doing chicken, I will marinate it just so that I don't dry it out, because as I said, I'm not that great of a griller. Grilled vegetables and corn on the cob are the 2 most popular foods to serve with grilled meat. Yeah. Also, grilling fruit is highly underrated for a dessert or whatever as a snack to go with things, you know, but putting some veggies on the grill is always a fantastic idea. And corn on the cob, oh, it's so good. Now I want corn on the cob.
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9: Z93 weather. Mainly cloudy today with a slight chance for scattered storms. High temperatures reach up to 87. Southwesterly winds around 5 miles per hour. 66 tonight, chance of thunderstorms. Currently 71.

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1: There's a lot of speculation about what will be happening in New York City this weekend. And I don't have the answers, but the suspense is certainly building.
2: It's never been done before. 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And what sensational Grammy-winning star will perform under the lights? And David Muir climbs to the top of the torch.
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1: I bet you thought I was talking about Taylor Swift's wedding. No, I don't know what this is going to be. I know that I won't be watching it live, but I will probably on Saturday look up, what did ABC do with the Statue of Liberty? Like, is it a laser light show? Are they going to have fireworks going from behind? I don't know. And who's going to be performing? I don't know. It's going to be a big celebration that's very vague. And I think that's how they get you to watch, right? So it's on ABC and all the Disney places. So I'm assuming Hulu and Disney. I'll check it out on Saturday. Like I said, I'm not watching it live. It'll be interesting, though, speaking of Taylor Swift, to see if she does, in fact, get married at Madison Square Garden this weekend, or if it is all a ruse. Because if there's one person that has spent their entire career really controlling the narrative about what the public knows and what the public doesn't know, and leading the public in one direction and really then going another one, it's Taylor Swift. So we'll find out the answers to both this weekend.
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1: So this is something I've been doing for years and am a huge fan of, but I didn't know that it had a name. Apparently, parallel play friendships are on the rise. And basically what it is, it's hanging out with your friends without the pressure to constantly talk or be on. It comes from childhood, like this concept where kids play next to each other, but not necessarily with each other. They're each doing their own thing. And now it's a trend for adult friendships as well. So instead of planning these huge hangouts that are high energy and like have all this pressure, people are just spending time together while doing separate activities like reading, working, scrolling, even doing chores in the same space. So the whole point isn't constant conversation, right? Because that's kind of exhausting. It's a lot of pressure. And also, you're not getting anything done. So maybe you have a lot of things to do. I always talk about running errands with one of your favorite people because that's the best. Like, I got to get all this stuff done. You got to get all this stuff done. But also, I like hanging out with you. So let's do that together. It's also really appealing to people that are overwhelmed by social situations. So it doesn't leave you feeling socially drained. It's like a low effort connection that satisfies that need for closeness and your ability to like reconnect with people that are important to you. I love this concept too, because it's a reminder that friendship doesn't have to be loud or exciting. Sometimes it's quiet, easy company. And that may be just what you need, because sometimes you need to talk it out. And other times you just want someone to sit with you, right? And so maybe it is a matter of, hey, I got a bunch of work to do on my laptop. So do I. Let's get together at a coffee shop and do that together. And then we're not talking about my problems, but I also feel like you're with me and I can feel that connection. So apparently they're called parallel play friendships. And I'm here for it. Plus alliteration's always fun.
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0: 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It goes through the 4th of July tomorrow night and headlining tomorrow night, The Remainders. And Andy and Nick Tempty are in this morning. Andy, how many years have The Remainders been closing out Riverfest 4th of July?
1: Oh, gosh, it's been a couple of decades now, off and on. One year, Steve Duff had to be out in Portland for his son's wedding. So, sure, you know, that was a natural break. But other than that, we just love closing out Riverfest before and after the Skyrockers presentation.
0: Yeah, so tomorrow night at Riverfest in Riverside Park, The Remainders will have a first set at 9 o'clock, and then after the fireworks at around 10:20, then you guys will be playing until midnight. And you've got some new stuff, you've got some old stuff, you've got some sweet covers, and some of the new stuff, I know that you've been working with your son Nick for a long time, and he's been playing with The Remainders as well.
1: Yeah, whenever he's in town, he has an open invitation to be on stage. He's going to sing two songs with us tomorrow night, a weekend tune, and then Teddy Swims. It's going to be just peak crowd, peak everything. We just got to have Mother Nature, knock on wood, cooperate with us, but it's going to be really intense, and we're going to have full video wall behind us.
0: Nice.
1: Yeah,
0: so super cool. What's it been like working with Nick all this time, and what are the things that you admire most about his work? And I know y'all are business partners in numerous ways.
1: Yeah, well, the father-son dynamic, you just can't beat it. There's nothing more satisfying than watching your son grow and doing it together, right? So we write original music together. I have the modern classic rock ideas, you know, because my music is kind of stuck in this time period between 1977 and about 1988, right? Yeah. I write in that genre, but we call it modern classic rock. So I come up with the ideas, and then he comes in and he plays the piano and the guitar and the drums and the bass, and then I'm on acoustic and vocals, and we put it all together. The guys in the band all sign off on their parts, but it's a father-son collab all the way, and there's just nothing more satisfying than that.
0: Absolutely. Anything else you wanted to add, Andy?
1: I want to point out that the Remainders love Riverfest.
0: And Riverfest loves the Remainders as well. Now, Nick Tempty, also in. Now, you're up in Minneapolis, is that correct?
2: That's right.
0: But how long have you

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1: But we also recorded the strings live there to use on the track that just came out. So on the full band track, there's strings, and they're all local musicians. And I conducted for the first time ever, so that was just such a cool experience.
2: That's really rad. But then you also have your own music that you do as well, right, Nick?
1: That's right. Yeah, I've been releasing since fall of 2025. I took a little break from releasing music for a few years, but I got back into it. And now I got 4 songs out and a really cool music video that I shot with local visual artist Dylan Overhouse.
2: Yeah.
1: So he's the best.
2: Yeah.
1: And we've been working together on filming all the content and everything and getting cover photos and all that. So it's been super cool. It's been a fun journey.
2: Yeah, absolutely. So now I know you're going to be joining the Remainders. Is that after the fireworks? You'll be in the second set tomorrow night?
1: That's right. I'll be a few songs in after the fireworks.
2: Super great. Well, do not miss it tomorrow night at Riverfest. The Remainders playing with Andy and Nick Tempty. Now, Nick, you have, of course, your website, nicktempty.com, T-E-M-T-E. And then you're also on Facebook, Instagram, TikTok.
1: Oh, yeah.
2: And where's the best place to get your songs? Are they everywhere, I assume?
1: Yeah, they're everywhere. If you go to that website, nicktempty.com, it's basically just a landing page to take people to streaming, social media, and all that stuff, and there's like one music video on there. So it's a pretty simple layout, so you can go there and find me wherever you want.
2: Super great. Well, thanks so much for coming in this morning. Have so much fun tomorrow night, and best of luck to you as you continue to shine.
1: Yeah, thank you so much.
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14: New
6: mostly cloudy today with a slight chance for scattered storms. High temperatures reach up to 87. Southwesterly winds

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2: Oh, this is kind of a bummer survey. Turns out we're not having any fun, according to a new survey. A lot of Americans are stuck in a serious fun drought. Nearly half say that their lives just aren't fun right now, and some can't even remember the last time they had a full day off to enjoy themselves. On average, people say that they need about 17 extra hours a week to actually make room for fun. And most of the joy that we do squeeze in between things is pretty simple. Watching TV, seeing friends and family, eating out, enjoying outdoor activities, dabbling in hobbies, and playing games. So what's stopping us? That's a great question. A few things, and they're big. Cost, busy schedules, work, and just plain old burnout. So bottom line is that adults really want more fun. They're just struggling to make space for it. And I think, you know, when you talk about when was the last time I had a full day off to enjoy myself, I don't know. But also, a lot of the times when you do get even part of a day off, right, you end up needing that to feel like you're rejuvenating and resetting and resting and things like that. So it makes it difficult to be like, okay, I've got this small amount of time. Let's hang out with as many friends as possible. Or let's do as many things as we can. And I think that that makes it challenging and also becomes stressful. If you're really like trying to find that time to spend quality time with people or to have fun, that's one more stressor. So my pro tip is to do the things that you have to do with your favorite people. So you've got to go to the store, right? That's not super fun, especially depending on what store you're going to. So go with one of your favorite people, and then it's super hilarious, and maybe they have to go as well. Also, food prep. You've got to make food. They've got to make food. If you and your favorite person do it together, it's now a lot more fun. Plus, it's less challenging when there's two of you, usually. And other hobbies, or going outside, things like that. Trying to find ways to fit that in. Maybe it's just a quick walk on your lunch break with somebody with a similar schedule. Finding ways to fit in the fun takes some of the stress out of it, certainly, and makes it so that it is more common that you're having fun. So let's have a little more fun, eh?
0: Best of
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2: One of the many things that Gen Z is really focused on that I am all about is mental health. And one way that they're protecting it is through a trend called micro detaching. It kind of sounds like withdrawing or isolating, but that's not it at all. It actually means consciously choosing not to stress over everyday problems that don't truly matter. So it's a way to manage an imbalanced emotional landscape. You step back from people and environments that no longer add value to your life. So I think a lot of us have people in our lives and different environmental factors that aren't serving us, right? So in practice, micro-detaching can help individuals make more objective decisions, free from office politics or personal bias. It also encourages people to separate their emotions from day-to-day interactions. And the payoff is obviously lower burnout, fewer conflicts, and a healthier overall mindset. I really like this idea because I think that a lot of us, myself included, have tried to have as much as possible, whether it is as many activities or as many friends and acquaintances and coworkers and things like that as possible. And then as I really step back and think about it, do I need all of those things in my life? And do I need them to that extent? Or is it just distracting me from my life and challenges that I'm not dealing with? And I think that I've found out that it's the latter. So if we call it micro detaching, cool. It also does sound like something that'd be really good for my skin, and I could always use that too.
0: Best of
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1: Chance for rain this afternoon. Otherwise, sunshine mixed with clouds at times. High temperatures reach up to 87. Southwesterly winds around 5 miles per hour. 66 tonight. Chance for storms. Currently 74.

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10: Z93 weather. Clouds and sun this afternoon with a slight chance of thunderstorms. High of 87. Southwesterly winds around 5 miles per hour. Chance of thunderstorms tonight, lows around 66, partly cloudy. Right now, it's 77 degrees.

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2: Clouds than sun this afternoon with a chance of thunderstorms. Highs around 87. Southwest winds around 5 miles per hour. Lows around 66. Tonight, chance of thunderstorms. Currently 81.

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got drive, I don't need a car. 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Fall off what? 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
5: More clouds than sun this afternoon with a chance of thunderstorms. Highs around 87. Southwest winds around 5 miles per hour. Lows around 66. Tonight, chance of thunderstorms. Right now, it's 81 degrees.

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9: Z93 weather. A mix of clouds and sun this afternoon with a slight chance of thunderstorms. Highs level off around 83. Winds out of the southwest around 5 miles per hour. 66 tonight, slight chance of thunderstorms. Currently, it's 81 degrees.

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9: Cloudy tonight with a slight chance of thunderstorms. Lows around 66. Southerly winds around 5 miles per hour. Chance for storms tomorrow, 83, mainly cloudy. Currently, 82.

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6: Cloudy tonight with a slight chance of thunderstorms. Lows around 66. Southerly winds around 5 miles per hour. Chance for storms tomorrow, 83, mainly cloudy. Right now, 82.

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10: Weather. Lows level off around 67 tonight under mainly cloudy skies with a slight chance for storms. Winds out of the south around 5 miles per hour. Chance for storms tomorrow. Highs around 83, cloudy. Right now, 82.

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